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Maybe it's time you answered it.

0: Dan and Evan, nights on the Wolf.
1: Well, this doesn't happen too often, but both Chad and I are gone.
2: We're not here right now.
1: No. So we're running a best of, they're calling it, which was really difficult.
2: Because we don't have a lot of good stuff.
1: We're not very funny.
2: No.
1: So that's what you're going to hear today.
3: Good day.
1: Well, just so laughing because we were talking off air. Like, I get mad at Aaron because I was like, where did you put the sticky notes here, Aaron? And you're like, oh, here, take mine. Like, I don't want your sticky notes.
3: I don't need your pity notes.
1: Yeah, exactly. I was going to say, I'm not a charity for your sticky notes over here. And so you threw some at me. I threw them back. And then you threw them at me. And I threw them back. And then you whipped them and hit the guitar hanging on the wall. And then I found the sticky notes sitting under my phone.
3: Can we call them Post-its, please?
1: No, sticky notes. Why do you want to... Post-its? Well, these ones are Post-its, but what if they're the no-name brand?
3: Okay.
1: That's like calling clean every tissue. That's a tissue. That's a Scotty's tissue.
3: That I'm holding up here.
1: Yeah.
3: It's a Kleenex.
1: It's a tissue.
3: Okay, so what do you call a snowmobile?
1: A snowmobile. It's not a Skidoo. That's the brand name.
3: You don't naturally say Skidoo?
1: You want to go for an Arctic Cat ride?
3: Well, that doesn't work.
1: That's what you should be saying.
3: That doesn't work, though. It doesn't sound the same.
1: Hey,
3: no offense to Arctic Cat. They make a great product.
1: Well, I don't know if they're still making them. I thought they were shutting
3: Polaris
1: down.
3: Polaris makes a great product, too.
1: I don't know.
3: They all make great products.
1: Listen,
3: so what I'm
1: we're
3: saying...
1: We're looking for endorsements, too.
3: Yeah, of course. I'd love a snowmobile.
1: Yeah. Yeah, but it's called a sticky note. Yeah, you know, and that's a tissue.
3: And that time I said snowmobile because I wanted it to be generic to open it up to all brands.
1: Thank you for doing
3: that. But generally, I do say a Skidoo. That's what you go Skidoo. What about this? If you're going down the hill on one of those sleds that has three skis, like one ski in the front with a steering wheel, what's that called?
1: One ski in the front, two skis in the back.
3: No, it's called a GT racer.
1: That's a GT. Yeah,
3: but that's a brand, correct?
1: But it's also what you would call that one. The other ones, because there's actually Polaris ones. You call them a sled, you know? Those are GTs.
3: But there are
1: round wheels.
3: But I'm sure there's more than one brand that makes GTs.
1: There's only the one brand.
3: The one with Brett Hull on it. For some reason, a hockey player endorsing a GT
1: racer. The only
3: racer.
1: Good thing that Brett Hull's ever done? Hey?
3: I didn't say that.
1: He'd skip Canada. I said it. He's a jerk.

0: Not a morning person. No worries. We got you covered. It's Chad and Evan. Nights on the Wolf.
1: All right, so they've come out with the numbers on how many UFOs were reported over Canada last year.
2: Okay.
1: 2025. So there were more than 1,000 UFO sightings over Canada in 2025. The sightings included reports of blinding lights, hovering orbs, airborne cylinders, and disc-shaped objects. All right, so there were 1,052 UFO reports, to be exact. The leading places, so Ontario had the most reports. Listen, they got the most people. So, of course, they're going to have more reports. Followed by Quebec and BC. Again, the three most populous provinces.
2: They're all baked.
1: Well, that's BC, yeah.
2: Yeah,
1: 100%.
2: Yeah.
1: Many of the cases were light. Just over half of the reports were just called lights in the sky.
2: Those are called stars.
1: That's the thing. Or a lot of people probably do call in the Elon Musk Starlink.
2: Yeah.
1: You know, a lot of people probably think that's a You know what, though? Was it last year? It was last year in the winter when I woke up and went outside in the morning and I saw those lights in the sky that I thought were drones.
2: Right.
1: Because they weren't moving like they weren't. It wasn't a whole bunch of lights in a line. Uh-huh. They were just on their own and they were kind of moving around in the sky.
2: I've been in the backyard and I've seen things, Chad, up in the sky.
1: Yeah?
2: Oh, yeah.
1: Yeah.
2: Yeah. I can't give you details.
1: Well, no, of course.
2: If I do, that'll, you know, it'll ruin my research.
1: For sure. Yeah.
2: I've got my own research I'm doing on this.
1: Are you?
2: Yeah. Yeah. Like the one time, I mean, I can tell you this story. I think I've told it before.
1: Mm-hmm.
2: You know, I was sitting around a fire in the backyard and I started flashing my flashlight on my phone at something that was flying in the sky.
1: Yeah.
2: And it stopped and it hovered over me for a while.
1: Uh-huh.
2: It was watching.
1: Right.
2: Next thing you know, wake up in bed, get your arm backwards.
1: That's not true at all.

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1: Well, this doesn't happen too often, but both Chad and I are gone.
2: We're not here right now.
1: No, no. So we're running a best of, they're calling it, which was really difficult.
2: Because we don't have a lot of good stuff.
1: We're not very funny.
2: No.
1: So that's what you're going to hear today.
3: Evan's got his jorts on.
1: I don't have my jorts on.
3: Jorts.
1: Today.
3: Who wears short shorts? Evan wears jort shorts.
1: No, I don't, because my varicose veins.
3: Ah, yes. Not a great look. I agree. Nope. I'm afraid to wear afraid to wear shorts.
1: My kids all the time are like, Dad, why are your shorts so long? I'm like, listen, I grew up in the 90s.
3: Yeah, jammers.
1: And I got varicose veins. Yeah. What are varicose veins, Dad?
3: Well, children,
1: look, look,
3: we should bring
1: and you're going to get them too because of the genetics.
3: Yeah. The Janko jeans we got to bring back because they're airy, you know, you get that air up there.
1: The airflow.
3: Airflow.
1: Yeah.
3: Or bell bottoms even, you know, they'd be good for guys like us.
1: Yeah. Yeah. I'm wearing them. You?
3: Shorts? No, not wearing shorts today. My legs are a disaster.
1: I embrace it.

0: No, I have, but I don't know if I can this year. Bad. But listen, like 30 degree, mid 30 degree heat this week.
1: Huh?
0: Spray park weather, you know, spray pads,
1: sure.
0: Stuff like that.
1: Sure.
0: You get out there, Evan? You going by yourself to the spray pads?
1: Listen, that's one place where adults should not go alone. And there's many places, but that's another one.
0: Yeah.
1: Add that to the list of places you can't go to.
0: Spray pads are great until you're like, you're just getting into it, right? You're just getting into it, and then you got to go press a button somewhere to reach or to start it again.
1: Yeah, because you're expecting the bucket to dump, and it doesn't dump, and then you're like, you got to get the button going.
0: Stupid button, and then you got to, but that's where the kids come in handy. Because you just say, hey, go press the button over there. They like that stuff.
1: You know what?
0: They like pressing the button.
1: I think everywhere should be pressing their council to have an adult-only spray park night. Booze allowed.
0: Evan, these are the ideas that we need from you. These are, right now, this idea is so perfect.
1: I know.
0: Are they clothed or no?
1: Adults?
0: Yeah.
1: What you wear to a pool.
0: But you know? Couldn't it be optional?
1: Well, you gotta cover your parts. You're outside. Kids could be walking by.

0: Nights.
1: Heard you had some excitement last night.
0: With Chad and Evan.
2: Well, Chad, I've been complaining about this for a few years now.
3: Narrow it down.
2: Which one? Which thing? Is that what you're saying?
3: Yeah.
2: And it finally happened. I checked my email the other day, and I was like, you know, the announcement for the big game draw should be happening here soon.
3: Oh, right.
2: And finally, after 10 years of waiting, I was drawn for Moose. So I'm very excited. Get to go out for Moose.
3: You're not going to see one.
2: I guess who's not getting any sausage or jerky or a steak or two? You're going to get a...
3: But that's, you know, that's nothing. That's your luck.
2: No. I'll be good. I'm going to go out and start scouting soon.
3: Do you have a moose call?
2: Some cameras. That'll draw them in. You know, and I do that.
3: Is that accurate?
2: Oh, yeah. That's like... You gotta drop it a little bit. No, actually, that's sounds like you're throwing up. for the rest of the show today, all we're gonna do is try and do animal calls.
3: Hold on. Our listenership just went up through the roof.
2: Oh,
3: you have no, our moose demo is killing it.

0: Centre Saskatchewan is back July 9th to 12th in Craven. 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

0: But both Chad and I are gone.
1: We're not here right now.
0: No, no. So we're running a best of, they're calling it, which was really difficult.
1: Because we don't have a lot of good stuff.
0: We're not very funny.
1: No.
0: So that's what you're going to hear today. Do you get up and cut a rug, though, sometimes? Like at a wedding or an event of some kind?
1: I'm usually good for one or two songs.
0: Are you?
1: Yeah, and then that's it.
0: You're a dancer, eh?
1: No, I would not consider myself a dancer. But if I'm at a wedding, yeah, I'll probably get up for one or two.
0: Oh,
1: then,
0: sure.
1: But that's it. Nothing more than that.
0: Mm-hmm.
1: You know? And that's... I'm not so much a dancer as I am a stander.
0: Yeah.
1: I kind of just stand and wobble back and forth.
0: You just stand on the D floor with a drink in your hand.
1: That's me.
0: You're just kind of, swaying.
1: That's me.
0: Oh, yeah, okay.
1: One thing I don't like, though, and it always, devolves into this, I don't like the group dancing. You know, you'll be dancing
0: in a big circle.
1: And what happens is it will always start with a slower song or like, you know, kind of a couple-y song. Mm. And everybody will be dancing with, their significant other, whatever. And then all of a sudden it'll go into a party song. Okay.
0: Yeah.
1: And then everybody feels the need like, well, we can't just leave the dance floor. So what we're going to do is we're all just going to turn to each other and dance as a group, which is weird. It's a weird thing.
0: I don't think so, because you're having fun, you're smiling.
1: I don't like
0: you're
1: fun.
0: Having a good time. Yeah, you know what?
1: Fun is awkward.
0: I've called you this before.
1: Yeah.
0: I'm going to stick with it. You're a bit of a stick in the mud.
1: Yeah.
0: You know?
1: Well, yeah. 100%. Stick in the mud.
0: I'm a big fan of things done in groups. Dancing, coitus. Yeah.
1: Gross.
0: I know.

0: Evan on The Wolf.
1: So my wife has made a suggestion that we start a swear jar in our house. And it's, you know, because the kids have let a few slip, right? I mean, you know, they play hockey, they're a little bit older. They let a few swear. Oh, I mean, I swear all the time.
2: Yeah.
1: And then, but the kids have let it slip. And so it's like, hey, you can't say that. Ooh, you swear. It's like, no, listen, I'm an adult. I can do that. But so she suggested we make a swear jar, which leads me into the fact that I can't play Monopoly with my family. Because yesterday we were playing. And uh-huh. Holden was gone to watch his team play. He still can't play. He's still in a cast, right? So he went down to watch his team play a game. And so Elliot, Des, and I sat around. We were playing Monopoly. Elliot loves Monopoly. Well, Des likes to get the railways. And she ended up, Elliot traded, and so she ended up with all four. Because you get $200. You land on a railway, you got to pay $200 when you land on one of them if you have all four of them. Well, two times in a row, I landed on Chance, and then I landed on Community Chest. And then it's like, go advance to the nearest railroad. If you pass, go collect $200. Well, I did that twice, but on the card, it says you have to pay double to the person. So two times in a row, I had to pay her $400. And then my next roll, I landed on another railroad, and I had to pay another $200 for that.
2: Wow.
1: So I was swearing.
2: Yeah, sure.
1: I was one step away from flipping the board.
2: I was going to say.
1: Because I was so mad about it. That game ruins. It can cause divorce.
2: Dude.
1: It can cause families to not talk to each other. And I forgot about that.
2: It's aggravating.
1: And I owned every property from Go all the way around to the free parking. I know they're the cheap ones.
2: Yeah, you bought the cheap ones.
1: I know that, but you can load up on houses and you can load up on hotels, and then it does eventually drain people. So I owned all of those plus the utilities. Well, because she drained me of all my money, I couldn't put a hotel, so I just gave everything to Elliot, and then he ended up losing too because he kept landing on
2: you
1: the
2: You gave
1: road.
2: Everything to him.
1: Yeah, I quit. He's like, just give me everything. I'm like,
2: You actually quit?
1: Yeah, I quit the game.
2: And gave him and walked away?
1: I swore multiple times.
2: You quit
1: and then
2: Monopoly?
1: I said, this is a reason why we need a swear jar. I said, F that, F this game, F all of you.

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0: doesn't happen too often, but both Chad and I are gone.
1: We're not here right now.
0: No, no. So we're running a best of, they're calling it, which was really difficult.
1: Because we don't have a lot of good stuff.
0: We're not very funny.
1: No.
0: So that's what you're going to hear today.
2: I was watching a clip. Cassie David, that's Larry David's daughter.
1: Okay.
2: She was on with Seth Meyers on his late night talk show. And she said that one of her hidden talents is giving people names that they, the name they actually look like instead of the name they actually have. Do you know what I mean by that?
0: Yeah, I got you. So what did she say Seth looked like?
2: I forget. I wasn't paying that much attention.
0: I think he's like, I don't even know. Okay.
2: But looking, when you think of yourself, do you think maybe you look like a different name than Evan?
0: I look like an Evan. What about you?
2: I think, do you want me to, I'll tell you what I think you look like. I think you look like a Mark.
0: No, don't call me that.
2: Or maybe something like a Mickey or a Harley. Yeah. Yeah, I could see you being one of those.
0: Not that there's anything wrong with those names.
2: No.
0: I know all of them.
2: Right.
0: Definitely not a Mark.
2: I've had some people say I look like a Darren.
0: Okay, I can see that.
2: I've also heard a Seth before.
0: Seth? You look nothing like a Seth.
2: Okay. All right.
0: You look like a butthole.

0: So, 10-year anniversary yesterday.
1: Mm-hmm.
0: The birth of one of the greatest, I'm going to call it American patriots.
1: Okay.
0: And today marks the 10-year anniversary of this patriot's passing.
1: Oh?
0: And the White House has even talked about this. And this was the beginning of the downfall of society.
1: Oh, no.
0: The White House posted, "Today, we remember a legend."
1: Oh.
0: They posted this yesterday. "On this day in history, Harambe would have celebrated another birthday. An icon that became part of internet history, American culture, and in an entire generation's timeline. Tomorrow marks 10 years since we lost him. 10 years since the moment the world stopped scrolling and collectively mourned something bigger than a meme. He became a symbol of loyalty, strength, chaos, unity, and the strange beauty of the internet, bringing millions of people together for one cause. Never forgetting Harambe. Everyone remembers where they were when they heard the news. And somehow, a decade later, his legacy still lives on.
1: Uh-huh.
0: Gone, but never forgotten. Rest easy to a true patriot. May 27th, 1999 to May 28th, 2016. Forever in our hearts." I didn't know that he was 10 years and a day when he died.
1: Yeah, I didn't know it was almost his birthday.
0: Yeah, that's something.
1: So if people don't remember Harambe, Harambe was a gorilla, and a child fell into a zoo enclosure, correct?
0: Yeah.
1: And where was this? Like
0: Cincinnati?
1: Oh, Cincinnati. Yeah, something like that. That sounds right. Cincinnati. And Harambe grabbed the child. Okay.
0: Yeah.
1: And didn't harm the kid.
0: It looked like he was almost trying to protect the kid.
1: Yeah. Like almost like Harambe was like, "This kid's mine now."
0: Yeah.
1: You know? And they shot Harambe.
0: They killed him.
1: Because they thought he was a threat to the child. It's probably the right move. But don't let your kids fall into zoo enclosures.
0: Why didn't they shoot the parents of the kid?
1: Yeah.
0: Maybe Harambe would have been a better father. They don't know. And here's the other thing that I laugh about with this is that people would, you could send like Donald Trump a message about Harambe, and you'd get a reply back saying that they're going to do everything they can to investigate the killing and murder of Harambe. That was back in 2016. You would get that same message. It was the exact same message. As long as you put Harambe in it, you'd get a response back about it. But 10 years.
1: You know, and it's true. Everything has gone downhill since Harambe's death.
0: Yeah. And because of his passing today, 10 years ago today, we're going to take a moment of silence.
1: All right. Oh, you want more? Sorry.
0: How long does a moment of silence actually last?
1: I don't know. That seemed like it was too long.

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0: and Evan, nights on the Wolf.
1: Well, this doesn't happen too often, but both Chad and I are gone.
2: We're not here right now.
1: No, no. So we're running a best of, they're calling it, which was really difficult.
2: Because we don't have a lot of good stuff.
1: We're not very funny.
2: No.
1: So that's what you're going to hear today. You know, it is baseball season, and I got my Regina Red Sox hat. I got a brand new one last year. I said to myself, I said to you, it's like, I gotta get that out. But I haven't worn it in a while because I wore it to a fire last year, and it reeked of smoke for the longest time. It is a rookie mistake.
3: Yeah, you gotta have a designated fire hat.
1: You do.
3: You gotta have a designated fire hoodie.
1: Yep.
3: You know, these are the clothes that you're okay with getting reeked up.
1: Yeah, you can wash the smoke off. Sometimes it takes a couple washes, depending.
3: What I like to do is I have a hoodie that I'll keep by the back door. And that's my fire hoodie. I'll put that on if I'm going out to sit by the fire. I'll leave that all year. Who cares?
1: You know, like inside?
3: For the first couple fires. And then after that, it might get moved out to the shed.
1: Well, I was going to say, that's something you keep in the shed or in the car hold.
3: Yeah, in the car hold too. Yeah. But I think it's got to be clothing you're okay with maybe getting little burn marks.
1: Well, and that's the other thing when it comes to pants or jorts.
3: Yeah.
1: Right? You got to have your good fire jorts as well.
3: See, I like to wear pants by the fire because you never know. You never know what's going to hop up and hit you in the leg, right?
1: Not me. I'm not weak like that. I wear shorts to fires and just singe the leg hair off.
3: Yeah. Do you remember back in the days, everybody did this. I think everybody did it. When you'd go to like a provincial campground or whatever, and they always had the fire pits with the old school metal.
1: Yeah, you could cook on them.
3: Yeah, right. Exactly. Yeah. But when you had a fire in there, you'd put your feet up and you'd always try and you'd melt the soles of your shoes.
1: Yeah. And then you'd have to tell your mom, you'd be like, what'd you do to your shoes? You just have to tell her that you ran real fast.
3: Yeah. I'm so quick.
1: And then everyone else would eventually tell their parents, oh, you wouldn't believe how Evan wrecked his shoes. And then it'd eventually get back to your mom and your mom would be like, I knew you weren't that fast.
3: It sounds like it was,
1: it's a true story.
3: Yeah.

0: person? No worries. We got you covered. It's Chad and Evan, Nights on the Wolf.
1: So I know we said yesterday, probably the last time we kick off the show talking about hockey.
2: Mm-hmm.
1: But there's actually more hockey that I want to talk about. And this has to do with the Carolina Hurricanes.
2: All right.
1: It all has to do with Rod Brind'Amour and the team staff. They did something, a training, called blue collar lifts. So they'd be working out and they'd come over, and what they would do is grab a 35-pound cinder block and they'd lift it up over their head.
2: Right.
1: Guess how much the Stanley Cup weighs?
2: Yeah.
1: 35 pounds.
2: It's kind of cool.
1: Did you see that?
2: Yeah.
1: Yeah, I mean, it's pretty neat, actually.
2: Preparing their team for lifting the cup.
1: Yeah. I like that. I think you're going to see a lot more of that now.
2: It's pretty brilliant.
1: It is. It truly is.
2: And they did it all season.
1: Yes. It wasn't just playoffs or anything. It was all season long.
2: Yeah.
1: So he had those boys dialed in for that.
2: And also, may I say, screw Rod Brind'Amour for being so jacked.
1: Yeah. We talked about that yesterday. Yeah,
2: the guy is
1: He's huge.
2: Like, what is going on here?
1: He works out, Chad.
2: He's shredded. He's got that old man shred, too, you know?
1: Like, yeah.
2: When you see, who else is like that?
1: Old guys that are jacked?
2: Like Iggy Pop.
1: Oh, you know? Yeah.
2: Like, he's got that wiry look to him.
1: Right.
2: Maybe not so much now. Iggy Pop looks kind of weird now. But, like...
1: Yeah.
2: Yeah, you know what
1: Still
2: I mean?
1: Still in great shape.
2: Like, yeah. Like, it bothers me. I want to see, like, you know, I don't know. I want to see a fat coach do it shirtless, you know?
1: Right. Like a big old chungus of a coach, eh? They don't really exist anymore. Like, it would have been great if Scotty Bowman back in the day, you know, tarps off in the dressing room, guzzling booze from just the cup. That would have been great.
2: Man, just the man boobs, eh? Just hanging down.
1: Boobs out for just, the boys, got, eh, Scotty?
2: Yeah. Like, he's got like the flop sweat marks. You know, just stretch marks on the tum-tum.
1: Oh, yeah.
2: Lifting the cup great. Up.
1: Instead of a six-pack.
2: But then you'd get me, if I were ever lifting the cup up, I'd be lifting the cup up, then I'd have to put it down to pull my shirt down over my tum-tum.
1: Yeah, just to make
2: I'd lift
1: sure.
2: the cup up, then I'd put my pull my shirt down.
1: Try and just do it with one hand. Just keeping your shirt pulled down.

0: 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I'm Dave Thomas, voice of the Saskatchewan Roughriders. 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

0: Well, this doesn't happen too often, but both Chad and I are gone.
1: We're not here right now.
0: No, no. So we're running a best of, they're calling it, which was really difficult.
1: Because we don't have a lot of good stuff.
0: We're not very funny.
1: No.
0: So that's what you're going to hear today. A Facebook page over the weekend called R.I.P. Barry Gibb got a million likes, and a whole bunch of Bee Gees fans thought that he was dead.
2: Oh, boy.
0: But he is not.
2: You gotta research this.
1: Yeah, if you see any celebrity trending, I always get nervous when I see, especially older celebrities trending.
0: Yeah.
1: You're just like, uh-oh.
0: Yeah, I do. I always look it up.
1: And you got it. You got to look it up. Multiple sources. The 79-year-old is apparently doing just fine. His family said he is happy, healthy, and living life at his Miami area home. One might say he's...
0: Oh, God.
1: One might say he's...
0: You just do it. Do what? It.
1: One might say he's... How deep is your love? No, wrong song. Stay alive.

0: had some excitement last night with Chad and Evan.
1: You'd be interested to know, Evan, that there are more Bigfoot sightings.
2: Okay.
1: So it was only a few weeks ago that they reported a pile of Bigfoot sightings in Ohio. But right. Now, apparently, Bigfoot moving north.
2: I mean, it's getting nicer.
1: To crossing the border.
2: Yeah.
1: To southern Ontario.
2: They do migrate. It's a known fact.
1: There have been several sightings around Ontario, one being in Dresden, Ontario. Apparently, somebody was commuting to work, and they saw a large black bipedal figure that was about 7 feet tall, standing on the edge of a tree line next to a field facing the highway.
2: Right.
1: The witness reported no vocalizations, no footprints, no wood knocks, but was emphatic that what they saw was real. In a remarkable detail, the witness shared that the day before, while passing the same area, they had spoken aloud and asked to see the creature, and the sighting occurred very near the exact spot the following morning.
2: Oh, wow. Okay, also, but here, I'm just, okay. To clarify.
1: Yeah.
2: As the resident Bigfoot expert.
1: Of course.
2: And one of the founders of the Quapaw Valley Sasquatch Preservation Society.
1: Of course.
2: The Bigfoot was likely, you know, watching for traffic to not be hit as it was trying to cross the road.
1: That makes sense.
2: It's the age-old question, why did the Bigfoot cross the road?
1: It doesn't matter why, he did it safely.
2: That's right.
1: That's why you never hear of them getting hit or as roadkill.
2: Yeah.
1: Right?
2: Yeah, they're smart.
1: Great at crossing roads.
2: Yeah.
1: The second one happened in Thamesville, Ontario. A second witness who was strolling along the edge of a wooded area. Again, witness reported an abrupt, unsettling silence. Then an animal described as a male with broad shoulders and thick, dark, cinnamon-colored fur appeared.
2: Mm.
1: The witness estimated its height at close to 8 feet.
2: Oh, yes. Probably a father.
1: Ah, that could be.
2: Yes.
1: And a third Bigfoot sighting in Raglan, Ontario.
2: Wow.
1: Witness reported hearing wood knocks and his dog alerting to a 7-foot black-colored creature.
2: A teenager, okay.
1: The dog alerting before the witness saw anything is a detail that shows up again and again in credible reports, they say. That's what the Bigfoot Mapping Project says. Are you you aware of the Bigfoot Mapping Project?
2: Very, very well aware.
1: I'm sure you are. You work in coordination with them?
2: Absolutely.
1: So three more reportings for you, Evan.
2: Okay, well, I'm following this closely as it is becoming... it is going to be a Bigfoot season here in the province as well.
1: Do they have a mating season?
2: It's like humans. It's always mating season.
1: Oh, okay.

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2: Country Thunder Saskatchewan is back July 9th to 12th in Craven. 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

0: missed them this morning? Aw, hey, don't worry. It's Chad and Evan, Nights on the Wolf.
1: Well, this doesn't happen too often, but both Chad and I are gone.
2: We're not here right now.
1: No. So we're running a best of, they're calling it, which was really difficult.
2: Because we don't have a lot of good stuff.
1: And we're not very funny.
2: No.
1: So that's what you're going to hear today. Now, Chad, I don't make fun of you too often.
2: Yeah.
1: But there's something that you've worn over the past a couple years. Footwear. Specific footwear.
2: Uh-huh.
1: And do you know what this footwear is that I'm referring to? You know, I ask if you're a teenage boy or younger.
2: Is it my Jordans?
1: No. Jordans are cool. I like Jordans. Your Hey Dudes.
2: Oh, yeah, my Hey Dudes, yeah.
1: I've made fun of you for wearing Hey Dudes.
2: Yeah.
1: I was on location this weekend at Bass Pro Shops.
2: All right.
1: They had Hey Dudes on sale.
2: And?
1: I bought a pair.
2: Of course you did. Why?
1: They're comfortable.
2: They're so comfortable. They're the most comfortable shoe there is.
1: I can't believe how comfortable they are. Yeah, I put them on, but like they were on a crazy deal. So I was like, okay, fine. I'll try these on.
2: Because they're usually pretty expensive.
1: They are.
2: They're not cheap.
1: Yeah, and these were on sale, a great deal. And and so Holden ended up having, they didn't have Elliot's size, but Holden was playing lacrosse, and he said, where'd you get Hey Dudes?
2: Yeah.
1: After, I was like, oh, well, when I was at Bass Pro Shops. Well, take me there. Let's go buy me some. So he ended up getting some, too.
2: Yeah, they're great, right?
1: They are. They're super comfortable. So I'm going to take this time right now.
2: To what?
1: And say I'm sorry for making fun of you for wearing Hey Dudes.
2: See, here's the thing, though.
1: What?
2: You shouldn't feel sorry because you brought me over to the Croc side.
1: So we're one for one.
2: Because I used to judge you for your Crocs.
1: Yeah.
2: And then I got Crocs and I said, how did I judge you for these all this time? They're such a versatile piece of footwear.
1: So maybe we shouldn't.
2: And now...
1: make fun of each other?
2: No, we should, because that's, I mean, what we're born to do, but
1: right.
2: We have a truce on footwear, apparently.
1: I guess we do.
2: Okay.

0: and Evan on The Wolf.
1: Pitchers are weird. Just like drummers and goalies are weird.
2: Oh, I see. I thought you said pictures.
1: No, pitchers.
2: Okay.
1: I guess I did say pitchers. Pictures for some, because some people do say it like that. No. Ryan Lambert, 23 years old. He's a prospect for the New York Mets. He was told that he needed to get his velocity up. All right, he needed to throw a faster pitch, and in order to do that, you got to get more mass, you got to get more muscle.
2: Right.
1: So he took things to a little bit of an extreme. In his quest to build muscle, he decided that he was going to eat 30 raw eggs every day for one entire month.
2: What?
1: 30 raw eggs a day for 1 month.
2: Why not cook them?
1: I don't know. That's the thing. I don't because maybe he watched Rocky too much. You know, remember that? Rocky would drink a raw egg. I don't understand why he did it. But apparently it must have worked. So he throws 102 miles an hour sometimes. So he got that velocity up there.
2: He used to throw it all the time.
1: What?
2: You should be throwing that all the time.
1: If you're eating 30 raw eggs a day, 30 raw...
2: That's disgusting.
1: Imagine what that would do to your guts. Like that. And wouldn't you get sick?
2: I would think so.
1: Like
2: I'm trying to... I don't think I could eat one raw egg.
1: I don't understand. Like, you can't... Here's... This... If it's weird.
2: You're really bothered by
1: you
2: this.
1: You can't eat chicken raw.
2: No.
1: Right?
2: No. Well, you can.
1: Well, once...
2: Get real sick.
1: Yeah. You can't eat chicken raw.
2: Uh-huh.
1: But for some reason, you can eat eggs raw? That doesn't make sense to me.
2: Chad, the egg isn't fully a chicken yet.
1: Well, that's your opinion, dude.
2: Now we're going to get into this side of things?
1: In political. No, I think it just doesn't make sense to me logically, though, because they're the same. Well, but I understand what you're saying, but...
2: I know people that used to, or would, like, they'll mix in a raw egg with their chocolate milk, say.
1: Yeah.
2: They'll actually mix a raw egg in with it. But to drink raw eggs like that, like, even watching videos of people doing that. 30. You know what they say about guys that can drink raw eggs?
1: No. Hey, hold on. Actually, I do drink eggnog.

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0: Well, this doesn't happen too often, but both Chad and I are gone.
1: We're not here right now.
0: No, no. So we're running a best of, they're calling it, which was really difficult.
1: Because we don't have a lot of good stuff.
0: We're not very funny.
1: No.
0: So that's what you're going to hear today. We are just weeks away from the Milano-Cortina 2026 Winter Olympics. Like, it is coming up very, very fast.
1: Yeah.
0: Now, what would the Olympics be without controversy? Of course, there is
2: not finishing a hockey rink.
0: Well, so that's one of the controversies. But there's actually a new scandal that's engulfing one of the oldest Winter Olympic sports. And it's actually a very technical sport as well. It's ski jumping. And what the

0: ski jumpers are doing to try and get a competitive advantage over their competition. They're actually resorting to cosmetic style injections into their genitals to gain a performance edge. Now, I know it's crazy.
1: How?
0: So they're what they're doing is they're injecting I might say this wrong. Hyaluronic acid. So it's a substance commonly used in cosmetic procedures. And they're injecting that into their genitals to artificially alter the size of them. And they're doing this because the measurements are taken for their suits. Yeah. Their measurements are taken using 3D scanners to calculate the stride length from the lowest point of their genital area. So, if it's hanging way down, the suit is going to be bigger when it's measured. So, anytime the suit is bigger, it can give more lift.
1: So, it's like a flying squirrel.
0: Yes, it can significant, just like the trick that you can do yourself as a male as well. So, it can actually significantly affect lift, stability, and flight time once the jumper launches.
1: So, they're injecting themselves to make their genitals big for the measuring process.
0: The bigger the genitals, the further they'll fly. So, this is actually becoming a huge controversy, and they're thinking about how they can alter this measurements coming up, and it's actually getting a person to measure it properly, or, you know, making suits only a certain size for everyone and only a certain amount of hang there. But yeah, this is a new controversy at the Olympics.
1: You know, I can see it now. You know, those how everybody puts those signs up in their house, like the family, our family is comfortable here or whatever.
0: Live,
1: you
0: love,
1: know,
0: laugh.
1: Live, yeah, but it just says the bigger the genitals, the further you'll fly.

0: Nights on the Wolf.
1: So last week we were talking about my anniversary of egg salad sandwiches.
2: Yeah, it was a big day.
1: Yeah, huge day. Well, last night my brother sent me a picture of something that's coming to Canada, and it will be here on March the 4th. Apparently, these are absolutely massive in Japan.
2: What?
1: A Japanese style egg sandwich at 7-Eleven.
2: I've seen these, actually.
1: They're trending, and my brother, he lived in Japan, so he knows all about them. He said they are unbelievable. And they are coming to Canada now on March the 4th.
2: To 7-Eleven?
1: To 7-Elevens. Yeah, 7-Elevens, because they're trying to broaden everything, right? Like I know in Alberta, you can drink in 7-Elevens.
2: Well, the CEO of 7-Eleven last week came out and said that eventually 7-Eleven will just be a restaurant with a convenience store attached.
1: I think that's the way it's going. Anthony Bourdain called these sandwiches pillows of love.
2: Yeah.
1: Japanese style egg salad sandwich coming to 7-Eleven March 4th.
2: Oh God.
1: So guess where I'll be on March 4th.
2: Here's the thing though.
1: Getting one of those sandwiches.
2: With bar food, like 7-Eleven was always a stop for me after the bar.
1: Oh yeah. Right?
2: You'd go there for chicken.
1: Like chicken kebabs. All sorts of things.
2: The chicken kebabs or the potato wedges.
1: Yeah.
2: Yeah. Or the nachos with cheese. Because you could put your own cheese on it back in the day.
1: Yeah.
2: And now all my buddies, well, I don't go to the bar anymore, but all these kids after the bar, they'll be grabbing egg salad sandwiches.
1: Yeah. That's what I'll be doing from now on. Egg salad sandwiches. Probably not the best drunk food to eat.
2: Just cabbies right now are just cringing.
1: Is that farts or one of those new 7-Eleven egg salad sandwiches?

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0: Minister Carney has announced that the federal government will be launching a national design and build competition to rehabilitate and modernize 24 Sussex Drive. That would be the former residence of the Prime Minister. It has been 11 years since the Prime Minister officially called 24 Sussex Drive their residence. That would be the last guy. Can't remember his name.
1: Obama?
0: Yeah, that's it. Yep. Yeah, that is it. So they're going to launch this competition to get it going. And Carney said this, 24 Sussex Drive is more than a residence, greater than a mere backdrop to history. It is a symbol of the public office of the head of our federal government and of democratic traditions that office represents.
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3: 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Three decades later, this fall, the archive she quietly built along the way becomes a book. My 90s Rock Photographs collects more than 200 images from the musician's years touring the world with Hole and later on the Smashing Pumpkins. It is being billed as a photographic love letter to the last analog decade, and it doubles as an intimate self-portrait of a young artist moving through alternative rock at its peak. That's rock news for Cameron Okolita, the locally owned and operated answer to your debt problems. 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

0: And this year's lineup is absolutely stacked with Lainey Wilson, Riley Green, and Creed headlining the annual music festival in Craven. 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

0: has announced that the federal government will be launching a national design and build competition to rehabilitate and modernize 24 Sussex Drive. That would be the former residence of the Prime Minister. It has been 11 years since the Prime Minister officially called 24 Sussex Drive their residence. That would be the last guy. Can't remember his name.
1: Obama?
0: Yeah, that's it. Yep. Yeah, that is it. So they're going to launch this competition to get it going. And Carney said this, 24 Sussex Drive is more than a residence, greater than a mere backdrop to history. It is a symbol of the public office of the head of our federal government and of democratic traditions that office represents.
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0: Minister Carney has announced that the federal government will be launching a national design and build competition to rehabilitate and modernize 24 Sussex Drive. That would be the former residence of the Prime Minister. It has been 11 years since the Prime Minister officially called 24 Sussex Drive their residence. That would be the last guy. Can't remember his name.
1: Obama?
0: Yeah, that's it. Yep. Yeah, that is it. So they're going to launch this competition to get it going. And Carney said this, 24 Sussex Drive is more than a residence, greater than a mere backdrop to history. It is a symbol of the public office of the head of our federal government and of democratic traditions that office represents. Are you snoring?
1: What?
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1: Oh, mama, down by the river. Oh, you know I'm a sinner.

0: Minister Carney has announced that the federal government will be launching a national design and build competition to rehabilitate and modernize 24 Sussex Drive. That would be the former residence of the Prime Minister. It has been 11 years since the Prime Minister officially called 24 Sussex Drive their residence. That would be the last guy. Can't remember his name.
1: Obama?
0: Yeah, that's it. Yep. Yeah, that is it. So they're going to launch this competition to get it going. And Carney said this, 24 Sussex Drive is more than a residence, greater than a mere backdrop to history. It is a symbol of the public office of the head of our federal government and of democratic traditions that office represents.
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The Wolf is 30, and we're doing it dirty. 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

0: Country Thunder Saskatchewan is back July 9th to 12th in Craven. And this year's lineup is absolutely stacked with Lainey Wilson, Riley Green, and Creed headlining the annual music festival in Craven. Grab your tickets and camping now. 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

0: Oh, hey there.
1: What you doing?
0: Yeah, I'm here today. We weren't here yesterday. We had the day off, both Chad and I. And that's pretty rare. That's actually extremely rare. But I'm here today. Not going to be here tomorrow, but I'll be here the day after that. We're doing Whack Off Wednesday today, too. You know, Whack Off Wednesday on a Tuesday. That's absolutely, absolutely crazy. You know, tomorrow being Canada Day. You know? Coming up today, I do have a pair of weekend passes to give away for Country Thunder. So if you want to go to Country Thunder for free, I have a pair of weekend passes to give away for that. How? I don't know. I actually have no idea. But I do know that it will be coming up sometime.
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0: The city of Regina activated its alert system for the first time amid heavy rainfall that caused flooding over the weekend. Adam Bryant, the manager of sewer and drainage operations for the city, says the alert came on as intended. I still noticed that there were some vehicles that were stuck under the Albert Street Bridge. Bryant says the calls were related to blocked storm drains and catch basins causing localized flooding. The NDP is criticizing the Saskatchewan government over education funding, saying school divisions are already planning cutbacks. Education critic Matt Love told reporters that Regina Catholic Schools expects larger class sizes and a multi-million dollar deficit, while other divisions report funding shortfalls. The government says education funding is at record levels. The Saskatchewan government is considering stronger penalties for impaired driving, including immediate fines, license suspensions, and vehicle impoundment. Officials say drivers who fail a roadside breath test could face faster administrative penalties instead of waiting months for court cases. The Saskatchewan Association of Chiefs of Police says these measures let officers act right away. And workers earning minimum wage in Saskatchewan will see a pay increase this fall. The provincial government says a minimum wage will rise to $15.70 an hour on October 1st. The annual increase is calculated using changes to the Consumer Price Index and Saskatchewan's average hourly wage. That's Wolf News. For more local news, you can head to sasktoday.ca.
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0: Canada will play Morocco in the round of 16 at the FIFA World Cup on Saturday. What an exciting game for Canada on Sunday. I'll talk more about that coming up here right away. Other winners yesterday, Brazil and Paraguay. Three games today as the round of 32 continues. The Regina Red Sox lost 11-4 to Medicine Hat last night, or as I have it typed out, Medicine Hat. They have the day off today before hosting a Canada Day doubleheader starting at 2 against Swift Current. Jays beat the Mets 2-1 yesterday. They play again today. NHL free agency day is tomorrow. Rasmus Anderson is probably the biggest name, I would say, on that list. And the biggest tennis tournament in the world started up yesterday with six Canadians playing at Wimbledon. For more sports, you can check out sportscage.com.
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0: Not prepared at all. It's almost like I was off yesterday, and I just decided, hey, I don't need to be prepared when I come in. Cloudy today, supposed to be some more rain today. Supposed to be some more rain tomorrow. There could be more rain on Thursday. And you guessed it, more rain on Friday. And then the heat will kick in. And then the skeeters are going to get real nasty. Right now, it's 13.

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1: So there I was on Sunday, sitting in the Estevan, Saskatchewan bowling alley, enjoying soccer. Now, of all places, I didn't expect myself to be sitting in the Estevan bowling alley. But what's even more shocking is that I was sitting in the Estevan bowling alley enjoying soccer. Canada was taking on South Africa in the round of 32. Canada, so many opportunities. I know you're probably like, Evan, this is old news. You got to remember, I wasn't here yesterday because I was in Estevan. Not just to watch soccer, to watch my kid play lacrosse, which I'll talk about later. The other thing, Canada won. Canada won the first ever round of 32 in soccer history for the country, which is pretty crazy. For men. The women have done very well throughout the years. For men, when it comes to the World Cup. In extra time, 2 minutes into extra time, Stefan Yuskwil, I'm saying it completely wrong and I don't care. But now I'm into soccer, now I feel like I should probably know that. Then Alphonso Davies ended up making his World Cup debut this year in the 75th minute of the game. He was substituted in. I was loving every minute of it. I was so excited to watch soccer, which again, never in my life would have I thought that was going to happen. I guarantee you so many more people are going to be getting in to the game of soccer now. So many people will be getting into the game of soccer that they'll probably start calling it football.
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1: Again, I know this sounds like it's old news, but it happened Friday and I wasn't here yesterday. Talking about the NHL draft. And, you know, a lot of people were speculating whether or not Gavin McKenna would go first overall. And you knew he was because he was on his phone before they announced it. And then I'm sure Justin Bieber would have come out anyway, even if it was Ivar Stenberg getting drafted first overall. But Gavin McKenna, of course, being drafted overall, which is cool. That's great. But let's talk about some of the other great things that happened. And there's a whole bunch of kids with Saskatchewan ties, you know. Jonas Sivertsen from Regina. You have him. You have Beckett Hamilton from Humboldt. A lot of great players from the province or have played in the province. You have a player like Jack Hextall, whose dad is from Wolseley, Saskatchewan, and uncle was also drafted into the NHL. My favorite story is Jackson Cover, drafted 32nd overall by the Ottawa Senators. Born in Switzerland, or I think it was Switzerland, but he grew up in the Cayman Islands. That's where he grew up. He moved there as a young boy, didn't even put skates on until he was 13. 13 years old, and that is when he started skating. So don't let anyone ever tell you it's too late to start a sport. It's too late to develop. Don't you ever let anyone tell you that. And if someone's telling you that and you're a parent, don't listen to them. If you believe in your kid, continue to believe in them. Now, maybe don't get too crazy with it all, but always believe in them because it's never too late to develop. Hockey's always about development from the first time they put on skates until the last time you decide to hang it up. I don't care if you're playing rec league or anything. Maybe you want to start playing beer league hockey for the very first time. It's all still about development. It's all about having fun. So remember that when you're thinking of a kid that grew up in the Cayman Islands, didn't put skates on until he was 13, was playing roller hockey, and is now drafted 32nd overall by the Ottawa Senators in the NHL.
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The city of Regina activated its alert system for the first time amid heavy rainfall that caused flooding over the weekend. Adam Bryant, the manager of sewer and drainage operations for the city, says the alert came on as intended. Bryant says the calls were related to blocked storm drains and catch basins causing localized flooding. The NDP is criticizing the Saskatchewan government over education funding, saying school divisions are already planning cutbacks. Education critic Matt Love told reporters that Regina Catholic Schools expects larger class sizes and a multi-million dollar deficit, while other divisions report funding

0: say drivers who fail a roadside breath test could face faster administrative penalties instead of waiting months for court cases. The Saskatchewan Association of Chiefs of Police say that these measures let officers act right away. And workers earning minimum wage in Saskatchewan will see a pay increase this fall. The provincial government says the minimum wage will rise to $15.70 an hour on October 1st. The annual increase is calculated using changes to the Consumer Price Index and Saskatchewan average hourly wage. For more local news, you can check out sasktoday.ca.
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0: Canada will play Morocco in the round of 16 at the FIFA World Cup on Saturday. Other winners yesterday, Brazil and Paraguay. Morocco were the winners. Canada won on Sunday. Three games today as a round of 32 continues. Regina Red Sox lost 11-4 to Medicine Hat last night. They have the day off before hosting a Canada Day doubleheader starting at 2 against Swift Current. Jays beat the Mets 2-1 yesterday. The two play again today. NHL free agency day is tomorrow, Rasmus Anderson being the biggest name on that list. And Wimbledon started yesterday with six Canadians playing in the tournament. That's sports. For more local sports, you can check out sportscage.com.
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0: Now, I don't know if you're going to believe this or not. Rumor has it, we might get more rain. Rumor also has it, we may see rain the entire week. That's all chances, of course, right now. And then Saturday, they're saying maybe sunshine, which we need the heat now. Enough with the rain. Okay, it's been good for the farmers. It's no longer good for anyone this much rain. Hey, we'll take moisture. I know we will. It's getting to be a lot. Let's get some sunshine, please. 14 and cloudy right now.
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0: recently we had talked about Olivia Rodrigo talking about how she can smell adults wearing diapers from the stage. Well, now Noah Kahan has come out and said, he didn't even come out and say I can smell anything. He saw that an adult took a poop on the floor of a concert. That's right. An adult pooped the floor. Maybe they pooped their pants and shook it out the bottom of their leg. I don't know. Can we stop being like, we're technically, I guess, animals. But can we be, you know, civilized? Not poop on the floor of, well, actually anywhere. Now, listen, I know accidents can happen. You know, you're running. And you're like, this is coming through an eye of a needle. And it's like, you know, and you got to get there. But just everyone, come on. Please stop going to the bathroom on the floor, especially at concerts. Hey, like, go to the bathroom. Don't wear diapers to a concert either. That's kind of gross. I mean, sure, you're probably going to shower after the concert anyway because it could be hot and sweaty, especially if you're up near the front. But he ended up having to go on social media and saying, like, if you have to poop at a show, please, dear God, just go to the bathroom. I've pooped my pants as much as the next 29-year-old, but you guys got to understand, there's a venue worker out there with a 1,000-yard stare after dealing with that. Then he said he pooped himself on stage in Charlottesville, but that's because he's dedicated to his craft. I don't know. I think if you let people know you have to go to the bathroom as a musician, they'll understand. You know, I know many musicians do actually pee themselves on stage because, you know, they don't want to leave the stage to actually use the bathroom. Anyway, if you got to go number two, though, just go. Everyone will understand it. No one will judge, unless, of course, you're taking 20 minutes.
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0: love the place or hate it, the United States does things a little differently. Some things they do great. Other things, nah, not so much. Different rules for different states, as would be for provinces. Michigan is finally passing a lemonade stand bill after kids were told they needed to pay $57 in fees every 2 weeks in order to run their lemonade stand. Now, this is at local farmers markets, but they're saying, no, you can't do that. I said, if a kid's running a lemonade stand, there are two rules. You don't tax them. You don't tell them to shut it down. And you stop. You stop and you give them money. Whether you want the drink or not, you stop and you give them money. And if it tastes terrible. Now, I've been to lemonade stands. Okay, I'll be honest with you kids right now. I've tried some lemonade that's been terrible. Absolutely terrible. But you still act like it tastes great. You tell them, this would be great with some vodka. Is that what mommy and daddy do with it? You talk to them about that. Maybe don't do that part. But this is ridiculous. They are actually bringing in a rule for this in Michigan. Earlier on this month, actually, Massachusetts police arrested a 14-year-old after a lemonade stand was run by his siblings. And was he robbed it at, not his siblings, pardon me, the siblings that were running it. This 14-year-old robbed these kids at gunpoint. So now what, we got to have security? Hey, again, the United States, you stop. You help kids out when you see a lemonade stand. That is actually a law. You want to bring a law into place? That's the law. That's the law that needs to be brought in. A kid is running a lemonade stand. It is now law that you stop. If you don't, you're constantly ridiculed as a douchebag on social media.
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0: city of Regina activated its alert system for the first time amid heavy rainfall that caused flooding over the weekend. Adam Bryant, the manager of sewer and drainage operations for the city, says the alert came on as intended. Bryant says the calls were related to blocked storm drains and catch basins causing localized flooding. The NDP is criticizing the Saskatchewan government over education funding, saying school divisions are already planning cutbacks. Education critic Matt Love told reporters that Regina Catholic Schools expects larger class sizes and multi-million dollar deficit, while other divisions report funding shortfalls. The government says education funding is at record levels. The Saskatchewan government is considering stronger penalties for impaired driving, including immediate fines, license suspensions, and vehicle impoundment. Officials say drivers who fail a roadside breath test could face faster administrative penalties instead of waiting months for court cases. The Saskatchewan Association of Chiefs of Police say these measures let officers act right away. And workers earning minimum wage in Saskatchewan will see a pay increase this fall. The provincial government says the minimum wage will rise to $15.70 an hour on October 1st. The annual increase is calculated using changes to the Consumer Price Index and Saskatchewan average hourly wage. For more news, you can check out sasktoday.ca.
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0: Canada will play Morocco in the round of 16 at the FIFA World Cup yesterday. Morocco won in on penalty. Is that penalty kicks? See, these are the things I don't know about soccer. They call them, it was after extra time, and Morocco ended up winning. Other winners yesterday, Brazil and Paraguay. Three games today as the round of 32 continues. Regina Red Sox lost 11-4 to Medicine Hat last night. They have the day off today before hosting a Canada Day doubleheader starting at 2 against Swift Current. Jays beat the Mets 2-1 yesterday. The two play again today. NHL free agency day is tomorrow. Rasmus Anderson is, I'd say, probably one of the biggest names on the list. And Wimbledon started yesterday with six Canadians playing in the tournament. For more sports, you can check out sportscage.com.
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0: All right, so rain, apparently. Could get more. Looks kind of cloudy out there. 19 for the high today, and maybe some more rain tonight, maybe some rain tomorrow, maybe some rain on Thursday, and maybe some rain on Friday. But then they're saying sunny potentially after that. Right now it's 14.
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0: Nothing going on here right now that I'm seeing, but if you do see something, let me know. 306-936-9653, which will come in handy coming up here this morning, as I do have tickets to give away. Weekend passes for Country Thunder, which I'll also talk about coming up, because there's a deal starting tomorrow for weekend passes as well.
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0: Chad and Evan on The Wolf.
1: Well, I'm more World Cup stuff here because there's some great stories that have come out of this. So Uruguay is a very big soccer country. The smallest country by population in the World Cup. And they've actually won it twice. They won it in 1930 and 1950. So they have very high standards when it comes to their team. Well, they ended up losing out in the group stage. They failed to win a single game and were knocked out following a 1-0 defeat to Spain. So instead of, the team hopping on a chartered flight, which was scheduled to bring all the players back to the country, following the tournament's exit, they had their chartered flight canceled, and they all have to book their own flights home now, individually. They have to travel commercial, potentially with layovers, to either the country they play in at a club level or back to Uruguay. That's right. They have completely, the Uruguayan Football Association, or the AUF, canceled the team flight home because they were that mad that they lost out in the group stage. Team Canada's hockey teams, hey, the nation's hockey teams, don't be laughing at this. You're next.
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1: You know, Creed is going to be at Country Thunder. That's right, Country Thunder next weekend. Creed is going to be in Saskatchewan. You are going to be in the same province as Scott Stapp. That's coming up here next Saturday, July the 11th. The 9th, the 10th, the 11th, and the 12th. Country Thunder happening out of Craven, Saskatchewan, Canada. Creed, man. Creed is going to be there. I don't know what I'm going to do. Like, I got to see, in less than a year, I got to see Limp Bizkit and Creed all within the same year. That wasn't a calendar year. It was like July 22nd or whatever I got to see Limp Bizkit. And yes, I know I should have that name or that date tattooed on me somewhere. I don't. And I know I should call myself a fan. The Creed. Next Saturday, Country Thunder. And here's something pretty cool. I got to bring up the email here. Because I know they have got a deal going on with tickets starting tomorrow. And a bunch of other stuff going on when it comes to like some backstage passes that you can maybe get. But you know, with Canada turning 159, if you buy a weekend pass, this is starting tomorrow, you buy any weekend ticket to Country Thunder Saskatchewan, and you will get the second weekend ticket for just $159 in honor of Canada's 159th birthday. One ticket for you, one for someone that you want to bring with you. So you buy one weekend pass, whatever one you want, your second weekend ticket will go for $159. For Creed? That's crazy cheap.
0: Crank it up, Regina. 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
2: The city of Regina activated its alert system for the first time amid heavy rainfall that caused flooding over the weekend. We're looking at you that was stuck under the Albert Street Bridge. Adam Bryant, the manager of sewer and drainage operations for the city, says the alert came on as intended. Bryant says the calls were related to blocked storm drains and catch basins causing localized flooding. The NDP is criticizing the Saskatchewan government over education funding, saying school divisions are already planning cutbacks. Education critic Matt Love told reporters that Regina Catholic Schools expects larger class sizes and multi-million dollar deficit, while other divisions report funding shortfalls. The government says education funding is at record levels. The Saskatchewan government is considering stronger penalties for impaired driving, including immediate fines, license suspensions, and vehicle impoundment. Officials say that drivers who fail a roadside breath test could face faster administrative penalties instead of waiting months for court cases. The Saskatchewan Association of Chiefs of Police says these measures let officers act right away. And workers earning minimum wage in Saskatchewan will see a pay increase this fall. The provincial government says the minimum wage will rise to $15.70 an hour on October 1st. The annual increase is calculated using changes to the Consumer Price Index and Saskatchewan's average hourly wage. That's Wolf News. For more local news, you can check out sasktoday.ca.
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2: Canada will play Morocco in the round of 16 at the FIFA World Cup. That game's coming up on Saturday. Morocco ended up winning yesterday. Other winners yesterday, Brazil and Paraguay. Three games today as the round of 32 continues. Regina Red Sox lost 11-4 to Medicine Hat last night. They have the day off before hosting a Canada Day doubleheader starting at 2 against Swift Current. Jays beat the Mets. Yeah, the Mets 2-1 yesterday. The two play again today. NHL Free Agency Day is tomorrow, with Rasmus Anderson being the biggest name on the list. And Wimbledon got underway yesterday with six Canadians playing in the tournament. For more local sports, you can check out sportscage.com.
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2: Where did I put it? There it is. Rain today. A few showers. Maybe some rain tonight. Maybe some rain tomorrow. Maybe some rain on Thursday. Maybe some rain on Friday. And then maybe some sunshine on Saturday. Now, they're saying for sure sunshine on Saturday, but you know what? I would say don't hold your breath, but you might have to with the amount of rain we're getting. Get the arc ready. It's 14.
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1: I want you to mark August 18th on your calendar right now. Actually, maybe July 21st, because I do believe this is when tickets go on sale. For the Texas Chainsaw Massacre's return to theaters for one day only. So the reason why they're going with August 18th is because that's the day that the movie, the fictional movie, based on actual events, it took place. It was August 18th. So the movie came out in 1974. And it's going to be on the big screen in a brand new 4K restoration of it. It's a one-day thing. It's for sure in the United States. I don't know if it's in Canada for sure. I'm still trying to get all of those details. But that is one of my all-time, not just favorite horror movies, but one of my all-time favorite movies. It is so great. Just to think that it was made in 1974 and what they put into it. It's incredible. So if you're a fan of horror movies, you're a fan of Leatherface, you're a fan of the Texas Chainsaw Massacre, get your tickets. August the 18th is when it will make a one-day return to theaters.
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1: You know, people say there's a time and a place for everything. I'm going to tell you right now, yoga on an airplane is nor the time or place for that ever. You never do yoga on an airplane. It's not an official law or rule, but I think it should be. There's an influencer that was trying to say, oh, you can get movement even in small spaces. And that was her reason why she was doing it. Just to say like, hey, you might not have a ton of space, but there are still moves you can do, which I understand, you know. But she got up and she was doing yoga in the aisle of an airplane beside passengers. She set up her phone on the floor and was just doing yoga right in the aisle. That's stupid. You know, setting up your camera, doing the yoga. It's actually kind of embarrassing looking at her. Crazy. Crazy with some of the stuff she was doing in the small area. I'll give her that. She's not embarrassed by it. But then again, most influencers aren't.
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2: 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We'd love you to do that. Again, at thewolfrocks.com. The city of Regina activated its alert system for the first time amid heavy rainfall that caused flooding over the weekend. Adam Bryant, the manager of sewer and drainage operations for the city, says the alert came on as intended. Bryant says the calls were related to blocked storm drains and catch basins causing localized flooding. The NDP is criticizing the Saskatchewan government over education funding, saying school divisions are already planning cutbacks. Education critic Matt Love told reporters that Regina Catholic Schools expects larger class sizes and a multi-million dollar deficit, while other divisions report funding shortfalls. The government says education funding is at record levels. The Saskatchewan government is considering stronger penalties for impaired driving, including immediate fines, license suspensions, and vehicle impoundment. Officials say drivers who fail a roadside breath test could face faster administrative penalties instead of waiting months for court cases. The Saskatchewan Association of Chiefs of Police says these measures let officers act right away. And workers earning minimum wage in the province will see a pay increase this fall. The provincial government says the minimum wage will rise to $15.70 an hour on October 1st. The annual increase is calculated using changes to the Consumer Price Index and Saskatchewan's average hourly wage. For more local news, check out sasktoday.ca.
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2: Canada will play Morocco in the round of 16 at the FIFA World Cup on Saturday. Morocco ended up winning their match yesterday. Other winners yesterday, Brazil and Paraguay. Three games today as a round of 32 continues. The Regina Red Sox lost 11-4 to Medicine Hat last night. They have the day off before hosting a Canada Day doubleheader starting at 2 against Swift Current. Jays beat the Mets 2-1 yesterday. The two play again today. NHL free agency day is tomorrow, and Wimbledon started yesterday with six Canadians in the tournament. For more local sports, check out sportscage.com.
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2: So we're supposed to apparently get some rain today. Apparently. It's going to get confusing because Aaron is golfing with me. Like Aaron from the afternoons, he's off this week, and then Aaron. Well, I guess that's Aaron. I'm golfing with two Aarons, is what I'm saying for Whack Off Wednesday, because Aaron was our winner last week. Let's see here, 19 and rain maybe today and tonight and tomorrow and Thursday and Friday. Right now, it's 15.
0: This is Wolf Traffic,
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2: Nothing going on traffic-wise that I have, that I've heard. Maybe see something, let me know. 306-936-9653.
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1: I spent an entire weekend of my life in Estevan, Saskatchewan, Canada this past weekend. Holden and his and the U15 Chaos Blue were in lacrosse provincials in Estevan. I gotta say, I didn't mind Estevan at all. Most time I've ever spent there in my life. Stayed at the Microtel. Just walked over to the Black Grasshopper pretty much every night and had a couple beers. You know, just hung out. That's what I did. Great group of parents, great group of kids. Watched the watched Canada win their round of 32 match at the Estevan bowling alley. Two things I never thought I'd do in my life. Watch an entire soccer match and watch it in a bowling alley in Estevan, Saskatchewan, Canada. And it was capped off with a provincial win for the team, for the Queen City Lacrosse U15 Chaos Blue. Sorry, just kind of losing my words there for a second. A great weekend, lots of fun. Now, here's the thing I want to talk about. Lacrosse, great sport. My biggest regret is not putting my kids in it earlier. But just Holden, Elliot's not doing it. Although next year he said, yeah, I'm doing it. Wish he would have done it this year. If your kid's going to be going into contact for hockey, it's a great way to prepare them for that. You need to be doing contact camps, body checking camps. If you find one, you do it. But lacrosse is a great way to prepare them for the physicality that comes with hockey and just the physicality of the sport itself. The confidence it's built in my kid is incredible. So if you're on the fence about joining lacrosse, don't. Seriously, take my word for it. Join lacrosse. Now, it is a spring sport. And then in the fall, field lacrosse. This was box lacrosse. That's played indoors. Field lacrosse outside on the field. Box lacrosse is what the Saskatchewan Rush would play. It's a crazy good sport. So much fun. So physical. So fast. So demanding of every aspect of a player. But it's a great thing. So I really do. I think check it out if you're on the fence about it. Even if you're not, look into it. There are try lacrosse days you can do. You'll take forever to try and figure out exactly what a slash and a cross check is, because after 2 years of playing and watching, well, not me playing, but watching my kid play and the teams he's been on, I still don't know what a slash and a cross check actually is. You can't hit in the head. You can't hit in the legs. You know, the rest of the body, the torso is pretty much fair game. It might take you a while to figure out what a penalty actually is, but it's fun. It's great. I got to say again, congratulations to the U15 Chaos Blue for winning provincials, and just a personal one for my boy for winning the tournament MVP. It was pretty cool to see.
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1: All right, coming up here in a little bit, I am going to have, let me just make sure here. Yes, weekend passes for Country Thunder. A pair of weekend passes to Country Thunder. I will have them today. I will not have them tomorrow because I am not working tomorrow. I will have them Thursday and I will have them Friday, and I may even have a four pack to give away one of those days. Maybe. I'm not promising anything. It's a big fat maybe. Okay? But we will be giving away a pair of weekend passes to Country Thunder sometime before 10.
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0: This is Wolf News.
1: The city of Regina activated its alert system for the first time amid heavy rainfall that caused flooding over the weekend. Adam Bryant, the manager of sewer and drainage operations for the city, says the alert came on as intended. Bryant says the calls were related to blocked storm drains and catch basins causing localized flooding. The NDP is criticizing the Saskatchewan government over education funding, saying school divisions are already planning cutbacks. Education critic Matt Love told reporters that Regina Catholic Schools expects larger class sizes and a multi-million dollar deficit, while other divisions report funding shortfalls. The Sask Party says education funding is at record levels. The Saskatchewan government is considering stronger penalties for impaired driving, including immediate fines, license suspensions, and vehicle impoundment. Officials say drivers who fail a roadside breath test could face faster administrative penalties instead of waiting months for court cases. The Saskatchewan Association of Chiefs of Police say this measure lets officers act right away. And workers earning minimum wage in Saskatchewan will see a pay increase this fall. The provincial government says a minimum wage will rise to $15.70 an hour on October 1st. The annual increase is calculated using changes to the Consumer Price Index and Saskatchewan average hourly wage. For more local news, you can check out sasktoday.ca.
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1: Canada will play Morocco in the round of 16 at the FIFA World Cup on Saturday. Other winners yesterday, Brazil and Paraguay. Three games today as the round of 32 continues. Regina Red Sox lost 11-4 to Medicine Hat last night. They have the day off before hosting a Canada Day doubleheader starting at 2 against Swift Current. Jays beat the Mets 2-1 yesterday. The two play again today. NHL Free Agency Day is tomorrow. And Wimbledon started yesterday with six Canadians playing in the tournament. For more local sports, check out sportscage.com.
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1: So rain apparently going to continue today and tonight and tomorrow and Thursday and Friday. Apparently nice on Saturday, though. And right now it's 15.
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0: Chad and Evan on the Wolf.
1: NHL free agency is it's a big thing coming up here. Now, Bobrovsky, because it's tomorrow, by the way, free agency. Bobrovsky has not signed with the Panthers yet. That doesn't mean he's not going to sign with the Panthers. And the Panthers have signed Schmid to a bit of a deal here. Well, I think a bit of a trade with the Golden Knights. And again, that doesn't mean that Bobrovsky isn't going to be signing with the Panthers. And I mean, Florida's been pretty active so far in the offseason. One of the most active, I would say, so far. The Panthers were even linked to Connor Hellebuyck, but have been unwilling to, you know, part with some roster players over the summer. So end up seeing what happens with that. Yeah, I'd like to know if teams reach out to Edmonton and be like, hey, listen, we're going to give you all of this for Connor McDavid. You probably have. Every year someone just tries. Now, why not? Right? I mean, I don't think he'll end up going anywhere, and everyone's saying this is the last year, and then they'll end up trading him. I don't think so. I think McDavid will end up being an Oiler for his entire career. They'll win a cup. Albeit probably just one. They'll still win.
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1: All right, so we do calls, we do texts to win stuff. And we're going to do a bit of both here right now. So here's what's going to happen. You're going to text me something for these weekend passes to Country Thunder. Then I'm going to end up calling you and talking to you. So here is what I need you to do. In 10 words or less, you need to tell me why Creed is the greatest band of all time. I will pick one winner and I will call you. So you text me in 10 words or less why Creed is the greatest band of all time to 306-936-9653. And I will pick one winner that will win the weekend passes to Country Thunder. Again, you have 10 words or less. I will not count punctuation in there. You know how you're doing that, and that, you know, word counts it different ways, but it's 10 words or less of why Creed is the greatest band of all time. 306-936-9653. And sometime around 9:30, I am going to pick a winner and give them a call.
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1: You still have like 23 minutes to text me why Creed is the greatest band of all time for your chance at winning tickets to go and see them at Country Thunder. A pair of weekend passes. Now, I do have one person that text in here saying The Beatles, no explanation needed. Now, Maddie, the Beatles, they did a couple of things, okay? But they're not Creed. I'm not looking for who you think is the greatest band. No, no, this is much different. This is why Creed is the greatest band of all time. You text that in, you're going to have your chance at winning a pair of weekend passes to Country Thunder. Text that to 306-936-9653, and I will call someone and award those passes sometime after 9:30. Some people may say this is one of the greatest bands of all time. They covered Diddy. Not that.

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1: 10 minutes, all right? That's what I'm giving you to text in why Creed is the greatest band of all time. 10 words or less, though, okay? I maybe didn't say that last time, but 10 words or less is what I'm giving you. 306-936-9653. I'll call one person. And, well, there's some good ones. There's some real good ones, actually. 306-936-9653. I'll call one winner. They'll win weekend passes to Country Thunder next weekend. That's right. Next weekend. That's how quick it's coming up.

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0: Mornings with Chad and Evan.
1: All right. The phone lines are closed. I will not take any more entries to win these tickets. Now I got to go through more and read and make a call for these weekend passes to Country Thunder. Next weekend, man. It's crazy.

0: Hello.
1: Steve.
0: Yeah.
1: I need you to tell me why Creed is the best band in the world. Of all time.
0: All time?
1: The greatest band of all time. Why is that, Steve?
0: Because even skeptics know it by heart.
1: That, you know what? You're right. That is the truth. Even people that hate Creed can sing every song word for word.
0: Absolutely. I sing along too.
1: And but you love Creed, right?
0: Whoa, I do love Creed.
1: Well, that's good because guess what?
0: What's that?
1: You got weekend passes to Country Thunder next weekend, Steve.
0: Sweet, thanks.
1: I think you know, there was a ton of great texts. Like there, it took me forever to read through these things, and I thought yours was the most truthful reason because
0: absolutely,
1: even people
0: it
1: that,
0: has to be.
1: Yeah, even people that are skeptical believe in Creed. So, Steve, congratulations. We'll see you at the show next weekend.
0: All right, thank you.

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1: Hi, I'm Martin Olchies, your SaaS Today reporter. 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
4: 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We were looking for someone who could help push this band into its next chapter." 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

0: Chad and Evan on The Wolf.
1: That's it. Yeah, I'm going to leave. I got to go to Whack Off Tuesday. Yeah, Tuesday. Doing it today because tomorrow's Canada Day. You know, and figured I'm going to take the day off. Golfing's the day off. But so young A.A. Ron is golfing with me because Chad's not here. And the winner's name is A.A. Ron. And he's bringing a mic, which I'm going to assume is short for Michael. You want to enter to join us for Whack Off Wednesday, you can enter at thewolfrocks.com. Okay, we make the draw every single Friday. People getting upset with me. Sorry, just looking at some text messages coming in here. People upset that I didn't pick them. Listen, there were a lot of good choices out there. I liked Steve's. Sorry I didn't like yours. I'll be honest, some of you could read right through it was AI. That's also why I didn't pick you.

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6: This is Wolf Weather.
7: Overnight tonight, some showers with risk of a thunderstorm, low of 14. Tomorrow, showers expected and a high of 22. And then Thursday, showers expected as well and also a high of 22.
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7: 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A platinum certification verifies 1 million equivalent sales, while diamond certifies 10 million. The math becomes even more impressive upon learning that streams of a song often take between 150 and 1,500 listens to equal just a single unit. That's Rock News for Cameron Okolita, celebrating over 25 years of debt solution excellence. 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
4: This is Wolf Weather.
5: Overnight tonight, some showers with risk of a thunderstorm, low of 14. Tomorrow, showers expected and a high of 22. And then Thursday, showers expected as well and also a high of 22.
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0: Nation lives on 620 CKRM. I'm Dave Thomas, voice of the Saskatchewan Roughriders. Friday is game day as the Riders take on the Ottawa Redblacks. 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Saskatchewan Roughrider football on the Cooperators Rider Broadcast Network is brought to you by SaskTel, the Cooperators Redhead Equipment, Prairie Ford Dealers, and Sask Power. 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
6: Metallica performed a cover of Tom Jones' Delilah during their concert on Sunday night at Cardiff, Wales Principality Stadium, a venue where the song has been banned for the past few years. Throughout Metallica's long-running M72 tour, bassist Robert Trujillo and guitarist Kirk Hammett have been honoring acts local to the venue with a cover song during their doodle portion of the concert. In this case, they paid tribute to Welsh legend Jones with a rendition of his classic song Delilah. It's banned because of the lyrics. 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
8: Overnight tonight, some showers with risk of a thunderstorm, low of 14. Tomorrow, showers expected and a high of 22. And then Thursday, showers expected as well and also a high of 22.
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0: Thunder Saskatchewan is back July 9th to 12th in Craven. And this year's lineup is absolutely stacked with Lainey Wilson, Riley Green, and Creed headlining the annual music festival in Craven. 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
7: 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We were looking for someone who could help push this band into its next chapter." 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

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The water is calling. Maybe it's time you answered it.

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1: That'll do it for me. You guys have yourselves a fantastic rest of your Tuesday. I'll be talking to you again on Thursday. Hope you have a great Canada Day. Until then, later.

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6: Evanescence's breakout hit Bring Me to Life has been certified 11 times platinum in the United States, pushing it beyond a diamond certification. The achievement marks the astronomical leap, as its previous certification was in 2019 for 3 times platinum. A platinum certification verifies 1 million equivalent sales, while diamond certifies 10 million. The math becomes even more impressive upon learning that streams of a song often take between 150 and 1,500 listens to equal just a single unit. That's rock news for Cameron Okolita, celebrating over 25 years of debt solution excellence. 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
1: So Uruguay is a very big soccer country. The smallest country by population in the World Cup, and they've actually won it twice. They won it in 1930 and 1950, so they have very high standards when it comes to their team. Well, they ended up losing out in the group stage. They failed to win a single game and were knocked out following a 1-0 defeat to Spain. Following the tournament's exit, they had their charter flight canceled, and they all have to book their own flights home now, individually. The Uruguayan Football Association, or the AUF, canceled the team flight home because they were that mad. Team Canada's hockey teams, hey, the nation's hockey teams, don't be laughing at this. You're next.
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Maybe it's time you answered it.

one today. It's a Tuesday. Kind of feels like a Friday for a lot of people that have tomorrow off for Canada Day. The roads seem quieter, less people downtown Regina today, it feels like. A lot of people either calling in sick or took today off, taking an extra long weekend. Shout out to everyone that still has to work tomorrow too, keeping things rolling. It's the Wolf and Theory of a Dead Man.

9 days away from Country Thunder. Be listening this afternoon. I have another pair of passes I'll be giving away. So keep it locked on the Wolf this afternoon for your chance to win. Well,

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The Wolf. I'm Travis, filling in for Aaron. Big news coming out of the sporting world today. LeBron James is done in LA after spending 8 years with the Lakers. He announced he's leaving the team. He's 41 years old now. He's been playing for 23 seasons in the NBA. No word if he's retiring, but there's a lot of reports coming out that saying he's just going to go to another team. Michael Jordan, Tom Brady, they both retired, and then they later came back and won some championships. So maybe LeBron will do the same. Maybe he'll, like, take a year off or pretend like he's retiring and then show up somewhere that offers him a

0: Free Thunder Saskatchewan is back July 9th to 12th in Craven. And this year's lineup is absolutely stacked with Lainey Wilson, Riley Green, and Creed headlining the annual music festival in Craven. 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
7: Metallica performed a cover of Tom Jones' Delilah during their concert on Sunday night at Cardiff Wales Principality Stadium, a venue where the song has been banned for the past few years. Throughout Metallica's long-running M72 tour, bassist Robert Trujillo and guitarist Kirk Hammett have been honoring acts local to the venue with a cover song during their doodle portion of the concert. In this case, they paid tribute to Welsh legend Jones with a rendition of his classic song Delilah. It's banned because of the lyrics. 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

0: 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It's time to crown my dumbass of the day.
1: Dumbass!
0: We're going to Texas for this story. A man in Texas was arrested because he pretended to be a cop to try to get free chicken.
1: Dumbass!
0: This guy went into a Chick-fil-A restaurant and said, "Hey, I'm an off-duty police officer. I want free chicken."
1: Dumbass!
0: He even flashed a fake badge that he had in his wallet and said, "See?" Chick-fil-A said, "We don't give free chicken to officers." And they also called the police. And sure enough, he was charged with false identification of a police officer.
1: Dumbass!
0: So if you got a Dollarama police badge today, don't try to get free chicken out of it this weekend.
1: Dumbass!

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The water is calling. Maybe it's time you answered it.

tomorrow's Canada Day, so if you wake up tomorrow and eat poutine and a Nanaimo bar, that is an acceptable breakfast. You just have to make sure you say sorry about 14 times tomorrow. It's not a real Canada Day unless you say sorry at least 14 times.

104.9 The Wolf, Travis hanging out with you, filling in for Aaron, who's away this week. And I got a giveaway right now. Country Thunder passes. Who wants them? Country Thunder right around the corner, July 9th through 12th in Craven. Of course, if you're a Wolf listener, you're probably pumped to hear Creed as one of the headliners. We're going to play a little Creed word association game. So if you're on your toes today and you want to win some Country Thunder weekend passes, give me a call right now for your chance to play to win. 306-936-WOLF.

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0: 104.9 The Wolf. Travis, hanging out with you. Aaron's off this week. I'm filling in. Country Thunder right around the corner. July 9th, it kicks off in Craven. We got Creed. We also got country artist Lainey Wilson, Riley Green. Solid lineup this year. And we got a bunch of passes we're giving away. A lot of people called in today trying to get these passes. If you didn't get in on the phone lines today, we're going to have more passes Thursday and Friday. Tune in on the morning show or the afternoon on Thursday and Friday for your chance to win. But let's hop on the line right now and try to give away some passes. Hey, who am I talking to?
1: You're talking to Dan.
0: Dan, how would you like to try to win some Country Thunder passes right about now?
1: I'd love to.
0: Okay, Dan, we're going to play a little word association game.
1: Okay.
0: I'm going to give you four categories to spell out Creed. So the first answer will be a C, the second answer will be an R, followed by E, E, D. I have 30 seconds on the clock.
1: Okay, so it just has to be a word for every letter. Okay.
0: Right, and I'll give you the letter each time so you don't forget.
1: Okay.
0: You ready?
1: Yeah.
0: A type of car that starts with C.
1: Corvette.
0: Type of food for R.
1: Radish.
0: Type of animal, E.
1: Eel.
0: Country, E.
1: Ecuador.
0: Drink, D.
1: Oh, Dos Egos, or Dos Eggies.
0: Dos Equis.
1: Yeah.
0: Hey, there we go. You spelt out Creed with some words, and you won some Country Thunder passes.
1: Awesome.
0: Were you planning on going to Country Thunder?
1: Didn't make plans to, but we definitely are now.
0: Oh, now you got some free passes. You got to go now.
1: Oh, yeah. The wife has to take care of me now.
0: Woo! Congrats, man.
1: Right on.
0: Hey, Dan, one more thing I need from you. Give us your best wolf howl, buddy.
1: Oh.

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0: 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Little limp laughable.
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like to come celebrate our 30th anniversary with us. 104.9 The Wolf is throwing a little 30th shindig, and you could be there. The only way to get into this party is by winning tickets with us. So we're not selling any tickets. Only the diehard Wolf listeners get to come. We got a Foo Fighters tribute band, Born to Resist, to get you all pumped up for the Foo Fighters show. We're also going to have a ton of giveaways that night and some special surprises along the way. It's all thanks to Guardian Roofing and Exteriors, Regina Mazda, Vintage Vinyl, and Capital GMC. Be listening to The Wolf all summer long, starting July 13th, for your chance to win tickets.

right, make sure you're rocking some red. Canada Day tomorrow. Stats Canada came out with some statistics here. Canada is the number one maple syrup producer in the world. Over one-fifth of canola is grown here in Canada across the world. Canada accounts for one-quarter to one-third of the global lentil production. Canada also is approximately one-third of the potash production. And we also have the longest coastline in the world. There you go. We're also the sexiest. I may or may not have made that last statistic up, but damn, we look good.

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Water is calling. Maybe it's time you answered it.

on 104.9 The Wolf. Turns out artists are swearing a lot less in music. So in the year 2018, just 8 years ago, 74% of the top 50 songs had swear words in them. Now, jump forward to 2026, only 13% of the top 50 songs have swear words in them. They say a big reason to this is because music nowadays is cleaner, has less profanity, and less hip-hop also in the top 50, which also brought down swearing a lot. I think it was like a big deal in the 90s and 2000s, like, oh, song has a swear word in it. It's badass. Now you hear a swear word in a song in 2026. You're like, yeah, okay. It's like they're trying too hard when they drop an F-bomb in a song now.

0: Nation lives on 620 CKRM. I'm Dave Thomas, voice of the Saskatchewan Roughriders. Friday is game day as the Riders take on the Ottawa Redblacks. 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The pregame show's at 4:30. And kickoff with Luke Mullender and I is at 5:30. Saskatchewan Roughrider football on the Cooperators Rider Broadcast Network is brought to you by Claus, Sask Party Government Caucus, Western Ag Professional Agronomy, and Ritchie Brothers Auctioneers. 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
9: Got a text here about police presence southbound on Ring Road near the university. Other than that, it's looking pretty clear right now. If you see anything else, let us know. 306-936-WOLF.
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Aaron's off today. I'm Travis filling in. How would you like to go golfing with our morning show hosts, Chad and Evan? 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
5: Evanescence's breakout hit, Bring Me to Life, has been certified 11 times platinum in the United States, pushing it beyond a diamond certification. The achievement marks the astronomical leap, as its previous certification was in 2019 for 3 times platinum. A platinum certification verifies 1 million equivalent sales, while diamond certifies 10 million. The math becomes even more impressive upon learning that streams of a song often take between 150 and 1,500 listens to equal just a single unit. That's rock news for Cameron Okolita, celebrating over 25 years of debt solution excellence. 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
6: 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The smallest country by population in the World Cup, and they've actually won it twice. They won it in 1930 and 1950, so they have very high standards when it comes to their team. Well, they ended up losing out in the group stage. They failed to win a single game and were knocked out following a 1-0 defeat to Spain. Following the tournament's exit, they had their charter flight canceled, and they all have to book their own flights home now, individually. The Uruguayan Football Association, or the AUF, canceled the team flight home because they were that mad. 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You're next.
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0: Papa Roach, 104.9 The Wolf. Willy Wonka's Chocolate Factory is a real thing in 2026. Netflix has recreated Willy Wonka's Chocolate Factory for a new game show that they got coming out in September called Wonka's Golden Ticket. So they recreated the entire Chocolate Factory, where 20 contestants will compete for a massive prize. Here's where it gets a little weird. They used AI to digitally recreate Gene Wilder's voice. Little creepy.
1: Whole new generation of real-life golden ticket holders will compete for a life-changing prize. 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
0: So a lot of people are excited about the show, but Netflix is getting a lot of pushback right now for recreating Gene Wilder's voice. He's turning over in his grave right now. Kills me.

0: workday. So get the hell out of there and turn this one up. 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

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Aaron's away this week. I'm Travis filling in. It might rain for Canada Day tomorrow, so if you got plans, you might have to spend Canada Day indoors if it does rain. Stay indoors and do something Canadian. Watch a Jim Carrey movie while eating a Nanaimo bar and blasting the Tragically Hip.

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Water is calling. Maybe it's time you answered. The

104.9 The Wolf. If you get a text message from Regina Police this week, don't fall for it. Regina Police say there's a scam going around where people are pretending to be Regina Police, texting Regina numbers and saying that they have an unpaid traffic citation, that they must pay it. Unfortunately, people are falling for this scam. So Regina Police say they will not contact you for legal matters over a text message. So if you get a text from a police officer, it's probably fake. Unless you gave your phone number out to a police officer at a bar, then maybe you'll get a text from a police officer.

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104.9 The Wolf. I'm Travis, filling in for Aaron, who's away this week. Today is National Social Media Day. Because, of course, we need a day for social media. Social Media Day was created in 2010, and they said they created it to honor social media for bringing the world together. Now, that could be further from the truth. Social media is tearing us apart. Arguments online, the reason why some families don't talk to their one uncle because of political things he's posting on social media. Social media, bringing the world together, said nobody in 2026.

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3: Metallica performed a cover of Tom Jones' Delilah during their concert on Sunday night at Cardiff Wales Principality Stadium, a venue where the song has been banned for the past few years. Throughout Metallica's long-running M72 tour, bassist Robert Trujillo and guitarist Kirk Hammett have been honoring acts local to the venue with a cover song during their doodle portion of the concert. In this case, they paid tribute to Welsh legend Jones with a rendition of his classic song Delilah. It's banned because of the lyrics. 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